river in the shade of a tree. I can sob when I'm lonely. I can sing when I'm free. And I'm a

I can come to the river when the twilight is new. I can laugh when I'm happy. I can cry when I'm blue. And I know that the river sees my own point of view. For she's more understanding than a man.

if you'd come, I'd welcome anything from the 5 and 10 cent store you used to call.

Wilson, Cat in the Woods. Oh, lady, be good to me. Jump down a bit, do it up,